I've heard people say that too much of anything is not good for you, baby. But I don't know about that. There's many times that we've loved and we've shared love and made love. It doesn't seem to me like it's enough.

0: Zaterdagavond, 10 uur hier op 105. En ik ben Hoek en Koning is begonnen met Roots Manuva, Join the Dutch. Fijn in de band, twee uurtjes lang soul, funk, old school, hip-hop en andere vage meuk.
1: Story of you.
0: Wat? Oh, dit. Dit is Handsome Boy Modeling School samen met De La Soul. If it wasn't for you.
1: This is one of the most exciting stories ever told. Because it's about you. And you are one of the most important things in this world.

8 ounces, my miracle baby. 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Through you, me and your grandfather grew closer. I understand now all he tried to give for me. I want to give it to you the same way, but sometimes fall short and you still live for me. I just want you to know, I may not show all the right feelings and say the right verbs, but you're my little black diamond and always shining in my heart. And that's way beyond.

0: He's rough.
1: He's rugged.
0: He's red-blooded.
1: He's romantic.
0: He's full of shit.
1: He's daring.
0: He's dashing.
1: He's dangerous.
0: He's a daredevil.
2: 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Haarlem 105.
3: To become aware of my own sensuality, I first become fully aware of my own tactile sense. In dim light, I close my eyes and remove my clothes.

Do I lose his respect for being so wild? Hardly. He treats me like a rare and precious jewel. And he goes through the day proud of the fact that with me, he is the world's most imaginative lover. Men pick amazing places for sexual adventure. The wildest adventure proposed to me was in a bathtub we would fill with Jell-O. All I could think of was how many boxes it would take. What would be the most alluring color? The most delicious flavor? And how would that affect our oral explorations? If the Jell-O gets firm, would I bounce? As you look around for what's new and different, remember these three important weapons that should be learned to keep a man in love. Imagination, sensitivity to his moods and desires, and the courage to experiment with new sexual techniques, enticing situations and places. Lovemaking is physical.

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3: Okay, cameras ready. Everybody get in their marks. Let's get this thing started, people. Come on. Continuous, you got your lines. You know the direction. Roll cameras, everybody. Roll cameras. Let's make this a good one. And action.
4: 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Premium sold on the...

0: check. 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A little less lights on this one. That's it. Looks just fine, just fine. Everybody in the mark. Camera's rolling.
1: LI's finest, Craftmatic. This ain't the sit-down pillow top package. Keep the tenor, boy, we beyond summertime. Want that good work, call plug one at a time. Stay on the TikTok, but this ain't the kitty app. Black King shit, God.

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And I really would like to see the world change into a better place. And I would really like to do everything I can to make the world a better place. I think that's what the hippies were trying to do 20 years ago, trying to change society a little bit. Even though it perhaps didn't totally work the way we hoped it would, I think a lot of good things came from it.

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Yeah. This is where the party be. 3121. This is where the party be. 3121. Breakdown.

0: rough.
1: He's rugged.
0: He's red-blooded.
1: He's romantic.
2: He's full of shit.
0: He's daring.
1: He's dashing.
0: He's dangerous.
1: He's a daredevil.
3: Mark Schultz. Haarlem 105.